He will become the newest member of the beloved family of the Grand Ole Opry. It was just a month back he was invited to become a member of the Opry. That is Red Akins. That ain't my truck. Hi there, Rich Cassidy. I hope you had a wonderful weekend. And back to slay, as the kids would say. Another great week. Pam Tillis on the way. Corey Kent, Co Wetzel. Also, George Strait. And congrats to Justin Moore, publicly stating that he spent the last month, 31 days in rehab. He is newly sober and loving life.

0: Corey Kentko, Wetzel, Rocky Mountain Low here inside RC's Social Saloon. Stick around for George Strait. Also, 30-second number one for Jason Aldean. We will hear Don't Tell on Me. Also, Blake Shelton and that honeybee. And we're asking you a pretty personal question over on our Facebook page at RC's Social Saloon. Don't worry, it's not too invasive. We'll tell you about it coming up.
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0: Jason Aldean, his 30-second number one. That is Don't Tell On Me here inside the saloon. So yesterday over on our Facebook page at RC Social Saloon, we asked you, what is one little interesting random fact about yourself? What is one fun random fact about yourself? Maybe you've shared it with many people. Maybe you've never told anybody before. But we would love to know, what is that random fact about you? It's always interesting and fun to hear what friends are known for, what they've done in their life, or maybe a special talent they have as well. What is one random fact about yourself? Let us know on our Facebook at RC Social Saloon. All your answers coming up.
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0: George Burge, Luke Bryan, and Ride, Ride, Ride here inside the saloon with a full hour of country. Hang out for Lee Bryce with one of them girls. Ella Langley and Morgan Wallen, not Eli Lingen. Ella Langley and Morgan Wallen will throw in Brooks and Dunn. Garth Brooks Rodeo, he's kicking off his Blame It All on My Roots tour with an absolute bang, as only Garth Brooks could do. Rascal Flatts and Russell Dickerson, there's always room for you. Let us know on our Facebook at RC Social Saloon what we can play for you.
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Parker McCollum still out on the road all summer long, and now he is working on a brand new album. It will be his follow-up to the ACM Album of the Year, which was his self-titled album, Parker McCollum, which I thought was a fantastic album. I am a fan of his. Full hour of country underway with John Michael Montgomery, If You Got Love.

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0: Russell Dickerson and Happen to Me here inside the saloon with Garth on the way. And Garth Brooks has really kicked off his brand new Blame It All on My Roots tour the way only Garth could, by selling out four shows after tickets went on sale. Tickets went so fast, there were 400,000 people in queue to get tickets. So he originally was only going to do four shows in Indianapolis next month. Now he will be doing four shows, but he has not announced where he is headed to next. We'll hear from Garth, John Party, and Rascal Flatts.
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0: enough.
1: John, party and boots off here inside the saloon. All right, so over on the Facebook page, we were asking you, what is one fun random fact about yourself that you've told people over the years, or maybe nobody knows, but you want to share it with us on our Facebook page? Dan says, I'm a fan of premium quality beer. If you follow Dan on Facebook, which I do, Dan always likes to have himself a couple of beers and shoot the hay with you online. Jerry Ann said, I played the wheel for real. Wheel of Fortune, that is, March 1990, and I won $83,201 over three nights. That's cool, Jerry Ann. Wink said, I'm a retired rapper. I released an EP and a couple of singles. That's cool. And Gene said, I prefer my food at room temperature. Really? I've never heard that before. Lee Bryce on the way, Ella Langley, Morgan Wallen, and Brooks and Dunn next.
2: Come celebrate our history at the Ellensburg Rodeo Hall of Fame Induction Banquet, Saturday, August 29th, starting at 5 p.m. at the Sue Lombard Hall as they honor the new 2026 inductees, Stephen Peebles, Sage Kimsey, and the Orcutt family for their contributions to the Ellensburg Rodeo and our Western way of life here in the Kittitas Valley. 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

0: Hello, Langley, Morgan Wallen. I can't love you anymore. Here inside the saloon, Kenny on the way, Dwight Yoakam, Luke Bryan, who recently celebrated a milestone birthday. We'll talk about that. Shaboozy and Jelly Roll, Clint Black, and more of your favorites. Of course, we will get over to the Facebook page and find out those fun, interesting, random facts about yourself. If you'd like to add one, head on over to our Facebook at RC Social Saloon.
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That's Reba and Fancy here inside RC Social Saloon, originally written and first recorded by the great Bobby Gentry, whose claim to fame was her amazing country classic, Ode to Billy Joe. On the way, Kenny Chesney, Dwight Yoakam, and Fast as You. And what is one interesting fact, random fact about yourself that is pretty cool, that maybe other people don't necessarily know about you or maybe even do? Let us know on our Facebook at RC Social Saloon. We are getting back to your responses here in a couple of minutes. Now, Jason Aldean, a big old number one with She's Country.

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2: 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That's why we play it. 95.3 KXLE. 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

0: Kenny Chesney and Carry On, the upcoming album Silver Sands Marina here inside the Saloon. His album will be out in September, his 21st studio album. Clint Black on the way, Shaboozy Jelly Roll, and a guy who celebrated a milestone birthday recently. Congratulations and a happy belated birthday to the one and only Luke Bryan. I imagine those onstage dances are going to get a little bit tougher for the 50-year-old. That's my kind of night coming up.
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0: Shaboozy and Jelly Roll, amen, here inside the saloon. Over on our Facebook page, we're asking you, what is one fun, interesting, random fact about yourself that many people might not know? Joshua said, I still play Magic the Gathering. Tina says, I have epilepsy and have had an unruptured brain aneurysm. Oh, goodness. Don said, the letters O, C, and D are the real middle initials in my name. That's pretty funny. Tom said, I dress in funny clothes and talk about dead people. Janine says, I grew up without running water. That's wild. And Chris said, I have played two different sports on a professional level. What is one interesting, fun, random fact about yourself? Let us know on our Facebook at RC Social Saloon.
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0: That's right.

0: That's Caden Brown and Woman here inside the Saloon. His latest. Stick around. The Dirt Band on the way. We'll throw in Toby, Travis Tritt, Morgan Wallen as well. Also, George Strait. If you love the history of country music and stories behind the greatest country songs of all time, we invite you to join us at Cassidy Country, where we share brand new videos each and every day. Stories behind the greatest country songs of all time.
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dear boy, take it slow. Don't get distracted by that radio. I just rolled my eyes and I said,

0: John Anderson, it was a massive hit for him. Straight Tequila Night here inside the saloon, rolling through the greatest country songs of all time. Hi there, Rich Cassidy, the Dirt Band on the way. We'll throw in Dan and Shay, also Travis Tritt, Morgan Wallen. Throw in Toby with I'm Just Talking About Tonight, and George Strait, a song written after the real-life events of Jamie Johnson's divorce. Here is Give It Away.
1: She was storming through the house that day, and I could tell she was leaving, and I thought, oh, she'll be back

0: Dan and Shay and Say So here inside the saloon with Travis Tritt on the way with Take It Easy. We'll throw in Morgan Wallen, I Got Better, and Toby Keith with I'm Just Talking About Tonight. Hang on.
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0: Over the weekend, Morgan Wallen debuted brand new music to fans, and he posted a snippet on his Instagram. It is called Been By Now, and it will be available everywhere, I believe, at the end of this week. So over on our Facebook page, we've been asking you, what is one fun random fact about yourself that many people might not know? Sharon said, I'm allergic to fish. No, not just shellfish, just fish in general, all types of fish. Rachel says, I've been playing the piano for almost 50 years. Samantha says, I'm an ordained minister, just not licensed in Virginia. Amy says, I enjoy a good microbrew. And Jim says, my wine partner and I made some award-winning wine. Congratulations, Jim. That's pretty cool. Add your fun random fact about yourself on our Facebook at RC Social Saloon.
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0: Zach Top, South of Sanity, here inside the saloon, telling fans that he is working on a brand new album, should be finished up here soon, and then be released to the masses. That's you and me, probably first part of 2027. Full hour of country lined up and ready to go. Remember now, if you love the history of country music and stories behind the greatest country songs of all time, you know where to find us on Facebook and TikTok. It is called Cassidy Country, where we bring you brand new country music videos each and every day.
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Yeah, you know, you got to think that you get a blessing from God to kick off hour one of your show. That's got to be a good sign, right? Little Texas here with the Charlie Derrick Show. Listen, you like Randy Travis as much as most of us do. You got to stick around if you can. Better Class of Losers coming up next. Also got Chevy Silverado with Bailey Zimmerman on the way as well. But right now, here's Derrick.

0: Here's Chevy Silverado with Bailey Zimmerman and Charlie Derrick. Me and Stacy were just laughing because she requested Beer Money by Kip Moore, and we got to laughing, and I'm about to play it coming up here next, but we were laughing about, you remember back in the day when that was your biggest worry, am I going to have enough money for beer on the weekend? Those were the simpler, maybe the better times too. It's a great song. Shania Twain, You're Still the One is on the way as well, and Tucker Whitmore with Brunette. Got a couple of requests for that already here tonight. It's going put it on as well. Stick around if you can. We're going to have a good time tonight.
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0: Talk about more in brunette. Charlie Derrick here. Did anybody go see Odyssey, the movie, The Odyssey, over the weekend? Matt Damon, Anne Hathaway, bunch of people in that movie. Of course, the big director, you know, that always gets a lot of attention. Christopher Nolan, when he does movies. Zendaya was in that movie. But a lot of people went to see it. But it killed it at the box office. $124 million. Is what it made at the box office. I am in such good mood here tonight because Riley Green is one of my favorite singers. You probably already knew that. But, you know, we've been talking about that new song he just came out with, I'm Not As Thanks As You Drunk I Am. have you all heard that? It is such a good song, and I'm about to play it. Stick around if you want to hear it.
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0: You know, of course, I love that song. It's his new one, Riley Green. I'm not as thank as you drunk I am. I think my favorite line in there is about, well, if I was drunk, could I dance as good as that? As I'm dancing, you always think when you're loaded, man, you always think you're a really good dancer, don't you? Riley Green, his latest here with the Charlie Derrick Show. Appreciate everybody joining me here tonight. I hope everything going good for your night so far. Got some George Strait. See if we can't make it better. If it's going good, that's great. It's going to be better with George Strait. If it ain't going good, George Strait liable to make it better for you. Stick around. Check yes or no. Coming up next.
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0: Be By You, Luke Combs and Charlie Derrick here. Man, I am so happy tonight. I got to talk to an old buddy of mine. I hadn't talked to Jack. His nickname was Dirt Dog. He called me Funk Dog, and I called him Dirt Dog. I have no idea. This is way back in the day. But I hadn't talked to Jack in probably 10 years, and he called me up the other day, and the first thing I answered the phone, I said, Dirt Dog. He said, Funk Dog. And we got to catch up a little bit. Isn't that cool when you could catch up with old friends like that he hadn't talked to in 10, 12 years? But he's a big Toby Keith fan. And I told him, he said, oh, I ain't going to be listening to you. He said, I'll be sound asleep by the time you get on the radio. I said, well, I'll play you a Toby, though. It'd be in your honor. So wish you didn't know now what I didn't know then. Toby Keith coming up here next.
1: Man, I love this place. I've been surfing here since I was a kid. Now, seeing my grandson out on the water, it means everything to me. Watching him and taking in the blue waves, the sea breeze, the blurry horizon.
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1: There's Parmalee, Fall in Love with a Cowgirl. See if you know this song I'm about to play. I know you do. I'm her big cat daddy. She's my, what is she to you? You know Brooks and Dunn. She's my little Miss Honky Tonk. It's a great song, and it's coming up next.
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0: There's Co Wetzel and Rocky Mountain Low. Co Wetzel and Corey Kent. Don't leave old Corey out of that deal. Rocky Mountain Low here for the Charlie Derrick Show. Today is National Junk Food Day. I thought what you and I could do to celebrate it is let's play like we're on an imaginary road trip. Me and you's on a road trip. We pull in to get some gas, and we figure, okay, let's go in there and get us some junk food, celebrate National Junk Food Day. What kind of junk food would you get? See, I think I'm going to go get some of that trail mix that's got M&Ms. You know, the trail mix got M&Ms and other kinds of chocolate in it. I think that's what I would get to celebrate National Junk Food Day. What would y'all get? What would you get? We're on a road trip, man. We got to go in there and get some junk food. What would you get?
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0: Boy, she is the girl these days, isn't she, Ella Langley? What if she's okay with that? You know, there she had a little bit of trouble about 6 months, a year ago. She had to go back to her farm in Alabama. That's where she's from, and she just had to, you know, let me catch my breath, kind of a retreat. And the only reason I know about that is because I heard her in an interview talking about it. She said it was close to being kind of a breakdown, just too much work, because when you get to the level she's at, the you know, it's got to be, everybody thinks, oh, yeah, it's great to be a star, but, man, there's people pulling at you from all directions, and you never slow down. You probably don't get enough sleep. You're drinking too much, you know, that whole kind of thing. But she is the girl these days, isn't she? Everybody loves her. Ella Langley in Choosing Texas here with the Charlie Derrick Show. Hey, I appreciate y'all joining me here on the show tonight. I hope everything's going good for you. Got some Diamond Rio along with Patti Loveless. Try to Think About Elvis coming up next.
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0: There's Luke Bride, George Burge, and Ride, Charlie Derrick. She's not listening to the show. Her name is Karen, but I was given blood last Saturday, and every time I go, you know, you can do interviews on your telephone, so every time I go, I like to interview somebody else that's there in the waiting area with me, waiting to go do your thing, give blood and stuff. And I was talking to this girl, Karen was her name, and I asked her, I said, you give a lot? She said, no, actually, this is my first time. And I asked her, I said, well, are you nervous at all? And she said, no. She said, you know, her doctor told her that she had too much iron in her blood and that she ought to go donate some blood. And so she said, okay. And the doctor was telling me it's good for you. And not only that, but you save lives. So there she was donating for the first time. That is cool. That is so cool when you run into somebody, you're doing something. I've been doing it a long time, but it's so cool when you run into somebody who's doing it for the first time. Do y'all do that? Donate blood? Or if you can, you should, because there's a big need.
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0: enough. Can't get my boots off fast enough. It's John Party and his latest, Charlie Derrick here. 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Stick around. You'll hear it. You'll probably agree with me. You put it on your playlist too.
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0: Professor, you'd have to point those rocking chairs towards the west, catch that sunset every day on that front porch. Tim McGraw, Charlie Derrick. This song always makes me feel better, whether I'm going through anything or not. It's Gary Allen and Every Storm.
1: So you're standing in the middle of the thunder and lightning. I know you're feeling like you just can't win, but you're trying.

0: Can't Love You Anymore, Stella and Morgan here with Charlie. Did y'all go see that movie over the weekend? If you didn't, everybody else did. The Odyssey, Matt Damon and Anne Hathaway and Zendaya. There's a whole bunch of people in it. And, of course, Christopher Nolan is the big director. He always gets a lot of attention when he's a part of a show. But it did real good at the box office. Like I say, if you didn't go, everybody else did. $124 million is what it did at the box office over the weekend.
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0: You're sleepless in a hotel room. Luke Combs, Charlie Vierick. So I guess it was about 30 or 40 minutes ago we were talking about putting together a playlist for, if we were putting together a summer playlist, you know, what would be some of the songs on that playlist? I guarantee you if we moved on after we got that playlist built, if we moved on, we were building one for vacation, I guarantee you this one from Alabama that I'm about to play would be on our road trip playlist. Stick around. You'll hear the one I'm talking about. You say, oh, yeah, Charlie's right again about that.
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0: Raiders carry on. Kenny Chesney, Charlie Derrick, that reminds me of something, and I'm still cracking up over it. Preston is the one who said it. There was somebody talking about how everything was going wrong in their life, and Preston, he's a good friend of mine. We've been friends for a long time. He's a pretty calm fella. He said, you know, and the way he talks, he kind of, you know, kind of wise old sounding fella, because he is a wise old fella. But he said, you know, my friend used to tell me all the time, he said, because this fella was going on about this going wrong, that's going wrong, this going wrong. And Preston said, you know, my friend used to tell me all the time, he said, when the, you know, hits the fan, turn off the fan. I thought that was pretty good.
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1: Stripe was white, it was 18 feet from the bow to stern line. 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

0: one's for Rachel. She's listening to the show here tonight. Thank you very much. Appreciate you requesting that Kane Brown Woman song here with the Charlie Derrick Show. Did you know, I was telling Rachel about this, did you know that Kane Brown used to work at the paint? You know where when you go into Lowe's and you're getting some paint, there's always somebody up there that'll mix it up for you? That's what he used to do. That was one of his jobs before he got famous, working at Lowe's mixing up paint. And he said while he was mixing up paint, he was always singing. And people would say, man, you ought to think about singing for a living. And, of course, now look at it. Look where he is now. But isn't that something? You know, people saying, yeah. Can you imagine what that must be like? I saw Kane Brown. He mixed some paint for me one time. I told him he ought to be a singer. And look at him now. So that'd be pretty cool to be one of those people.
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0: Here's Thomas Rhett with After All the Bars Are Closed. Charlie Derrick, when you get into trouble, do you have somebody to talk to? I mean, you can call up or you can get together with, or you just say, okay, unload with. I hope you do. There's Dan and Shay song that you probably heard it. It's a new one by them. It's their latest by them called Say So. And the whole song is about, you know, if you're going through trouble, man, tell me. Let me know. Tell somebody. Don't sit there and suffer in silence. It's such a good song. Just got a request for it. About to play it, too. Coming up here next.
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0: say so. It's Danice and Say So, Charlie Derrick here. You know, it's one of those songs, it's one of my favorites from Billy Currington, but it's one of those songs as he's singing, you think about how cool would that be if something like that actually happened to you. It's Good Directions by Billy Currington. I mean, how cool would that be? Somebody, a beautiful girl comes up and asks you, you know, directions, and she turns around and comes back to you. That'd be great to happen to you. It's a great song, too, and I'm about to play it coming up here next.
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0: 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I mean, if somebody holding a gun to your head and saying, okay, you got to give me your top three favorite or top five favorite Toby Keith songs, you could come up with it. 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Beer for My Horses. I love that thing. Got a request for it. About to play it. 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

0: Well, I tell you what, he hadn't been around long. What has he been around, a year, year and a half, something like that? But he's already had, I mean, of course, there's no such thing. You ask any artist and they'll tell you there's no such thing as an overnight success. But since he first came out with his first song and went to number one, he's had three or four since then. I hope he keeps going, too, because I like him a lot. That's Zach Toppin, South of Sanity, here with the Charlie Derrick Show. How about a little Doug Stone? Why didn't I think of that? Got a request for it, about to play it. Coming up next.
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0: You know, I don't think he gets enough credit. You know, he's not only does he sing, he's a great singer, but he writes all those songs too. Bailey's, I love singer-songwriters. You know, there's just it's like a double barrel thing for me. It's Bailey Zimmerman and Chevy Silverado. Hey, that's going to do it for me. I got to pack them up, shine it on out of here. I'll see y'all back a little bit later on tonight. It's Jolly Derek. Like, thank you for letting me be myself.
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0: Think As You Drunk. There's Riley Green, a good song on Tuesday morning. Riley's first song he learned to play, he said, was Sweet Home Alabama, which makes sense because he's from Jacksonville, Alabama. Blake Shelton, Faith Hill, more country's coming up.
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0: Jordan Davis, Turn This Truck Around on your station for these superstars of country music. 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

0: A new YouGov survey ranks the 40 most disliked foods in America, with liver, anchovies, and sardines topped in the list. Despite the hate, 31 of 40 foods were actually liked by more people than disliked, showing just how polarizing food preferences can be. Generational and gender differences show younger adults disliking condiments, older adults avoid seafood and tofu, men and women disagree sharply on meats and veggies.
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0: Hey, it's Dave. It's Tuesday. Glad you're with us as Country continues now with Dierks Bentley.
1: Strange to hear your voice. I did not expect for you to call. You wonder how I'm doing.

0: Corey Kent, Co-Wetzel, Rocky Mountain Low. More than 60% of Americans would like to be their own boss, according to a recent Gallup poll. Side hustles can help make that a reality, and some can easily turn into a replacement for a 9-to-5 job. From medical coding to tour guide, these are just some of those part-time gigs that people like and can be full-time careers for them.
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0: Ella Langley and Be Her. Dining rewards app InKind did an analysis of tipping trends across the country to find where people are tipping the most. Using data from over 4,500 restaurants nationwide, they find Denver, Colorado is the most generous tippers, where the average tip percentage is about 21%. Austin, Texas is a close second. The worst state, the worst city for tipping is San Francisco.
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1: There was a time I could drink my cares.
2: 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That's why we play it. 95.3 KXLE. 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

0: Well, a quarter of married people in American relationships believe that their partner is their polar opposite. Survey finds that 65% think that the opposite attract theory applies to them and their partner. On average, respondents say people need to share 54% of similarities for relationships to be successful.
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1: 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Tropical Storm Bertha is threatening the Gulf Coast. Mark Mayfield with more.
2: Bertha could bring heavy rain, strong wind gusts, and storm surge along the Gulf Coast from the Florida Panhandle to as far west as the middle Texas coast. Bertha is the second named storm of the Atlantic hurricane season. I'm Mark Mayfield.
1: The latest update from the National Hurricane Center puts the storm at about 110 miles south-southwest of Panama City, Florida, heading northwest with maximum sustained winds of 50 miles per hour. President Trump will attend the dignified transfer of two U.S. soldiers killed in Iranian attacks in Jordan over the weekend. More from Wendy Swanson.
3: The dignified transfer will take place at Dover Air Force Base on Tuesday. 19-year-old Isabella Gonzalez of Texas was killed on Friday, while 25-year-old Tyler Feehan of Hawaii died on Saturday. The attack by Iran also left another soldier missing. In a Truth Social post, Trump said, "Every time Iran kills an American soldier, they will pay for that killing many times over." The Pentagon said these soldiers were in Jordan supporting Operation Inherent Resolve, which is the name of the mission against the Islamic State.
1: President Trump is imposing additional 50% tariffs on certain Canadian goods over alleged trade discrimination. More from Scott Carr.
4: The White House says Trump signed three proclamations on Monday that target certain Canadian imports with the tariffs as a response to the trade discrimination they cite. The White House says Trump is leveling the playing field for crucial American exports that include motor vehicles, alcohol, and dairy products. The Canadian products being targeted range from wine to hockey sticks.
1: Stock futures are climbing as traders shift focus to earnings amid the Middle East tensions. Michael Kastner, NBC News Radio.
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drifting off to the evening news. She said, honey, what would you do if you'd have never met me? I just laughed, said, I don't know. I could take a couple guesses, though. And then tried to dig real deep. Said, darling, honestly, I do a lot more offshore fishing. I'd probably eat more drive-through chicken.

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2: That's right.

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0: John Party and Boots Off. New study from Monster reveals the average American workplace is basically a mental health minefield. The job seekers cite 2026 mental health, and the workplace survey finds 80% of those polled say their workplace is now toxic, up from 67% who said the same last year. Unfortunately, 93% report that their employer isn't supporting their mental health needs at all.
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0: Celebrity birthdays for today from the Norwegian soccer team who's just here. The guy with the long blonde hair, Erling Haaland, is 26 today. Blake Lewis is 45. Josh Hartnett's 48. John Lovitz is 69. And Cat Stevens is 78 today.
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0: NBC News Radio, I'm Michael Kastner. Tropical Storm Bertha is inching along the Gulf Coast. The latest update from the National Hurricane Center puts the storm at about 110 miles south-southwest of Panama City, Florida, heading northwest with maximum sustained winds of 50 miles per hour. Bertha could bring heavy rain, winds, rip currents, and storm surge to the region as it moves along the coast. President Trump will be present at the dignified transfer of two U.S. soldiers killed in Iranian attacks in Jordan over the weekend. Alice Barr with more from Washington.
1: U.S. Central Command said a third service member was reported missing, and it is working to identify remains found at the site. While after Iranian strikes in northern Iraq, CENTCOM said another American service member was killed during the controlled detonation of an Iranian drone.
0: Today's solemn ceremony will take place at Dover Air Force Base in Delaware. 19-year-old Isabella Gonzalez of Texas was killed on Friday, while 25-year-old Tyler Freehan of Hawaii died on Saturday. President Trump is imposing additional 50% tariffs on certain Canadian goods over alleged trade discrimination. More from Mark Mayfield.
2: The White House says Trump signed three proclamations on Monday that target certain Canadian imports with the tariffs as a response to the trade discrimination. The White House says Trump is leveling the playing field for crucial American exports that include motor vehicles, alcohol, and dairy. The Canadian products being targeted range from wine to hockey sticks.
0: One of the biggest acquisitions in Hollywood history is now on hold thanks to a judge's ruling. More from Jason Nathanson.
3: It's a Paramount pause. A federal judge in California Monday said Paramount Skydance's $110 billion takeover of Warner Brothers Discovery can't close just yet because of a lawsuit to stop the deal by California and attorneys general in 11 other states. The state sued, saying the deal would increase prices for customers and hurt competition.
0: Michael Kastner, NBC News Radio.
4: In the KXLERadio.com newsroom, I'm Eric Sharp. Kittitas County deputies are searching for drivers who may have been pulled over by a suspected police impersonator along Interstate 90. Witnesses reported a black Ford Explorer using emergency lights to stop vehicles while traveling west towards Kittitas County back on July 3rd. Deputies later found the SUV in Ellensburg and arrested a 20-year-old Spokane man on suspicion of criminal impersonation. Investigators believe a second black SUV may have been involved. Anyone with information should call KITCOM at 925-8534. A 25-year-old Seattle woman charged with second-degree manslaughter and reckless endangerment in the death of her 2-year-old son. Prosecutors say she left the child in a bathtub while caring for her other children. The boy had Down syndrome and developmental delays. She let the water run while changing diapers of two other children, preparing a bottle and a snack before finding the bathtub filled with water and the boy face down. Bail was set at $1 million. The city of Tukwila has taken a controversial step to address its homeless issue. The city council has approved an ordinance that makes camping on city property a misdemeanor. Those caught violating the ordinance could face a $1,000 fine and 90 days in jail. City leaders say police will offer shelter and services before enforcing the law, with arrest intended as a last resort. Supporters of the new ordinance believe it'll help public safety, but homeless advocates argue it's criminalizing homelessness and that the city should take different steps to help get more people off the streets. I'm Eric Sharp.
5: And a good Tuesday morning. Feeling a little feistier than I was yesterday. Taking a look at your KXLE weather for this morning and today. Well, patchy smoke is going to remain in the forecast across Kittitas County today, but skies should gradually turn sunnier as the day goes on. It's going to be hot. Highs are going to be in the upper 90s across the county, almost approaching 100. The winds are going to stay light, so the smoke may continue to hang around through the afternoon and into tonight. Overnight lows are going to fall in the mid to high 60s, depending on where you're at in the county. Tomorrow, it's looking even hotter. Expect sunshine, more patchy smoke, and triple-digit highs in both Ellensburg and Cleallum. Thursday, staying hot, but there is a slight chance of showers. Ellensburg has about a 20% chance, while the upper county has a 30% chance after 11 a.m. Highs in Ellensburg will creep towards 99, and it'll be mid-90s around Cleallum. And the heat will finally start easing by Friday, or at least that's what the National Weather Service is predicting, with highs dropping into the low 90s in Ellensburg, upper 80s in Cleallum. And by the weekend, temperatures will settle back into the 80s with sunny skies. As a reminder, the burn bans are in place everywhere. Nobody should be intentionally burning anything right now. It can also take one of the, it only take the smallest spark to start a major fire. Be careful with equipment, chains, and anything else that could throw even the tiniest spark. 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Limit your strenuous activity during the hottest parts of the day. And keep an eye on anyone who may be especially vulnerable to a heat, to the heat, including your four-legged friends. Pavement and other surfaces can get really hot really fast on their little paws. 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
8: 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Henry J with you here on the KXLE Morning Rodeo. Yeah, sometimes you can't take yourself too seriously. You know, that's what I've learned being a morning radio host. 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Special shout out to one of our loyal AM listeners, Claudia Cumming. Thank you for being such a loyal listener. We appreciate having you listening to the Morning Rodeo, as we do all of you. Well, one of the goals when I first started this show was to update people about different events happening, and I have a couple that go hand in hand. So if you're looking for something fun to do this weekend, head to the Cle-Elum Roundup this Friday and Saturday, July 24th and 25th at the Washington State Horse Park. It's two nights of PRCA rodeo action featuring bareback riding, saddle broncs, bull riding, barrel racing, team roping, and more. 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They've got the beer garden, family activities, and then stick around after the rodeo for live music by Hunter Styles, as well as dancing. 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And if rodeo history is your thing, come celebrate the history of the Ellensburg Rodeo at the Ellensburg Rodeo Hall of Fame Induction Banquet. That's going to be happening Saturday, August 29th, but you do need to get your tickets early. Starts at 5 p.m. at Sue Lombard Hall on campus here in Ellensburg. This year, the Hall of Fame is honoring Stephen Peebles, Sage Kimsey, and the Orcutt family as the 2026 Hall of Fame inductees, recognizing all of them for their contributions to the Ellensburg Rodeo and our Western way of life here in the Kittitas Valley. Big John,

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0: Well, some new music, new-ish music there from Kenny Chesney. Carry On. Coming up at 7:30, we're going to talk about a young lady. She's 96 years old, a TikTok star that kind of embodies that song a little bit. So you want to stay tuned for that. Well, have you ever done one of those home DNA tests? I certainly have not, because there's some things that I just don't want to know. But here's a story that sounds like the plot of a made-for-TV movie, but it is apparently real. Two men born at the same North Dakota hospital on the same day in 1988, oh God, they're younger than me, have learned that they were switched at birth and sent home with the wrong families. Kyle Bylan discovered it after taking an at-home DNA test that he received during a Christmas gift exchange. The results connected him with a biological aunt, which eventually led to the other man, Jeremy Morrison, taking a test of his own. The DNA test confirmed what nobody had ever suspected. The two men were reportedly the only babies born at Unity Medical Center in Grafton, North Dakota, on that day. Their families are now suing the hospital, arguing that the mistake deprived them of the lives and relationships they should have had. Hospital acknowledges that the switch occurred at some point. I don't know how you do that with two babies. But anyway, say the records from nearly four decades ago no longer exist and has found no evidence of showing how it happened or who was responsible. And then this is where the story kind of gets a little complicated. Morrison says learning the truth doesn't erase the family that raised him or the 38 years of memories that they share. But both families are now trying to build relationships with biological parents and siblings that they never knew that they had. So it's interesting. You know, I've always wondered how that happens and if that happens. And apparently in North Dakota, they can't tell left from right.
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Hello, Crystal Gale here on the KXLE Morning Rodeo. Good Tuesday morning. I'm a little peppier this morning than I was yesterday. Yesterday was a Monday in every sense of the word. Henry J. with you this morning, just about half past the 6 o'clock hour this morning, playing those hits that sound good in the full mono glory on AM 1240. We were actually honored last night. The Ellensburg City Council issued a proclamation at last night's meeting honoring KXLE AM and celebrating 80 years of broadcast service to the Kittitas Valley, Ellensburg and the Kittitas Valley. KXLE AM's birthday was actually on Sunday, July 19th, one that actually gets shared with my dad and my stepdad and my ex-sister-in-law. So, fun fact about Crystal Gale there real quick, though, before we move on. Most people don't know is that's not actually her real name. Real name was Brenda Gale Webb, and she's actually the younger sister of country legend Loretta Lynn, who we will be playing in the 7 o'clock hour. But Loretta Lynn suggested the name Crystal to her sister after driving past a Crystal fast food restaurant, and the Gale portion of her stage name, of course, comes from her actual middle name. So, as you know, the old thing used to be, the more you know. Well, on this day in 1999, Charlie Pride was given his star on the Hollywood Walk of Fame. And so a little bit for the Charlie Pride fans out there, including my dad, who listens to me over the internet all the way up in North Idaho. Good morning, Dad. Well, I want to let you know that the Grand Ole Opry is putting together a special Charlie Pride tribute on September 22nd. It's going to include Darius Rucker, Pam Tillis, Neil McCoy, and Charlie's son, Dion Pride. They're all announced as part of the lineup. And when you look back at Charlie Pride's story, you do have to remember the era that he launched his career in. It was the mid-1960s. Civil Rights Act had only been recently passed. Segregation was still very much part of American life, and country music was overwhelmingly, let's just call it what it was, white. So when RCA first started sending Charlie Pride's music to radio stations, remember we've talked over the time about the A-side, B-side, sending the singles, getting the program director who was the be-all, end-all of a station to get it on the air. So when they started sending those out, they left out his photo and his biography. They wanted DJs and program directors to hear his voice and his music before they knew that he was Black, African-American, because they knew there were stations that might reject the record without ever giving it a listen. And, you know, it might be a little uncomfortable to think about now because we have advanced as a society. But for that time, it might have been the only way to get his foot in the door. And once people heard him, boy, did the music do the rest. Charlie Pride didn't become one of country music's greats because anyone handed him an easy path. He worked hard, and he became a great because his talent was simply too big to ignore. And so we're going to honor Charlie Pride and the memory of Charlie Pride. He passed away a number of years ago. But on this day in 1999, yeah, he got his star on the Hollywood Walk of Fame. So here he is, Charlie Pride, Mountain of Love, on the KXLE Morning Rodeo.

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0: That's Aaron Crawford there with Honky Tonk Electricity here on the KXLE Morning Rodeo. Henry J. with you this morning. Good Tuesday morning, just about 15 minutes to the top of the 7 o'clock hour. It is Tuesday, July 21st. We are more than halfway through the year. We are more than halfway through July. Fair and rodeo are going to be here before we know it. Exactly 45 days until Thursday, September 3rd, when the fair opens and those silver, gold, beautiful silver buck and shoots open on a Thursday night instead of the Friday. Well, that was Aaron Crawford. Of course, we've been talking about that. If you've been listening to KXLE, you know that he's going to be headlining the Habitat for Humanity benefit concert. It's going to be happening Saturday, August 1st at Swiftwater Cellars in Cle Elum. Now, he's taking the stage with special guests Leah Justine and Jody Ryan for a family-friendly evening of live music, local food and beverages, raffles, and community. Doors for that event open at 5 o'clock. Bring your lawn chairs or blankets and gather your family, friends. Enjoy a summer night in the Upper County while supporting affordable homeownership opportunities for local families. Now come for the music, stay for a great cause, as Habitat for Humanity helps build strength, stability, and self-reliance through home ownership. So that's coming up August 1st, Saturday, August 1st. We do have tickets to give away for that. If you would like a set, I can also tell you crab feed tickets are sold out, so you can't go to that unless you have them already. So this would be another one to go to on August 1st. Just give us a call, 509-260-KXLE, 509-260-5953. I can hook you up with a pair of tickets to go see Aaron Crawford, Leah Justine, and Jody Ryan at Swiftwater on Saturday, August 1st. Well, coming up this Saturday, though, is the annual Ryan Thompson Pint Night at Whipsaw Brewing in Ellensburg. From the time Whipsaw opens to the time they close, a portion of every beer sold helps honor the legacy of Kittitas County Sheriff's Deputy Ryan Thompson, who was killed in the line of duty on March 19, 2019. As his outgoing voicemail used to say, I'm either working or fishing. So proceeds from the Pint Night help support the annual Cops and Bobbers event that happens every spring at Nanum Pond. Now there'll be live music in the evening. Local artist James Beam will be performing from 5 to 8. Grab a bite to eat from Good Mood Food. It's always a great chance to catch up with friends while supporting a tradition that continues Ryan's legacy and his love of fishing. That's the Ryan Thompson Pint Night, Saturday, July 25th at Whipsaw Brewing in Ellensburg. Well, moving along, and it's a vocal tick I've got, folks, the well, and I'm working on it. I'm aware of it. But tickets for the Habitat concert. If you want them, give me a call, 509-260-KXLE. We're moving along right here on the KXLE Morning Rodeo.
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0: Still got those two tickets for Aaron Crawford at Swiftwater. Just give me a call this morning. 509-260-KXLE. 509-260-5953.

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1: NBC News Radio, I'm Michael Kastner. Tropical Storm Bertha is inching along the Gulf Coast. The latest update from the National Hurricane Center puts the storm at about 110 miles south-southwest of Panama City, Florida, heading northwest with maximum sustained winds of 50 miles per hour. Bertha could bring heavy rain, winds, rip currents, and storm surge to the region as it moves along the coast. President Trump will be present at the dignified transfer of two U.S. soldiers killed in Iranian attacks in Jordan over the weekend. Alice Barr with more from Washington.
2: U.S. Central Command said a third service member was reported missing, and it is working to identify remains found at the site. While after Iranian strikes in northern Iraq, CENTCOM said another American service member was killed during the controlled detonation of an Iranian drone.
1: Today's solemn ceremony will take place at Dover Air Force Base in Delaware. 19-year-old Isabella Gonzalez of Texas was killed on Friday, while 25-year-old Tyler Freehan of Hawaii died on Saturday. President Trump is imposing additional 50% tariffs on certain Canadian goods over alleged trade discrimination. More from Mark Mayfield.
3: The White House says Trump signed three proclamations on Monday that target certain Canadian imports with the tariffs as a response to the trade discrimination. The White House says Trump is leveling the playing field for crucial American exports that include motor vehicles, alcohol, and dairy. The Canadian products being targeted range from wine to hockey sticks.
1: One of the biggest acquisitions in Hollywood history is now on hold thanks to a judge's ruling. More from Jason Nathanson.
4: It's a Paramount pause. A federal judge in California Monday said Paramount Skydance's $110 billion takeover of Warner Brothers Discovery can't close just yet because of a lawsuit to stop the deal by California and attorneys general in 11 other states. The state sued, saying the deal would increase prices for customers and hurt competition.
1: Michael Kastner, NBC News Radio.
0: In the KXLEradio.com newsroom, I'm Eric Sharp. 11 men are facing charges following a prostitution crackdown along Yakima's North 1st Street corridor. Police say the suspects range from 37 to 69 years old. The arrests involve allegations of patronizing a prostitute and loitering for prostitution. Yakima police say similar enforcement efforts will continue. Ellensburg residents can enjoy free food and meet local first responders during National Night Out next month. The Eat with the Heat celebration is set for Tuesday, August 4th from 6 to 8 p.m. at Memorial Park. The event includes a free barbecue, community resource booths, and a car show. Police officers and first responders will be on hand to visit with families. The annual gathering helps build stronger connections between public safety teams and the people they serve. The $110 billion merger between Paramount Skydance and Warner Brothers Discovery is on hold because of a lawsuit filed by Washington and several other states. Washington State Attorney General Nick Brown says the courts agreed that the proposed merger puts the public's interest at risk and raises serious questions about compliance with antitrust laws. The suit alleges the merger would substantially reduce competition, which would negatively impact movie and television production, harming consumers. George Kirby and three relievers combined for a three-hit shutout as the Mariners blanked the Reds 8-0 in Seattle yesterday. Luis Castillo starts game two of that series tonight. I'm Eric Sharp.
5: And a good Tuesday morning. Taking a look at your KXLE weather for this morning, this beautiful Tuesday morning. Well, beautiful is a relative term. Patchy smoke is going to remain in the forecast across Kittitas County today, but skies should gradually turn sunnier as the day goes on. Now, it's going to be hot, folks. We're going to have highs in the upper 90s, almost approaching 100 degrees. Winds are going to stay light, so that smoke may continue to linger around through the afternoon and into tonight. Overnight lows are going to fall in the mid to high 60s. Tomorrow, looking even hotter. Expect sunshine, more patchy smoke, triple-digit highs in both Ellensburg and Cle Elum. Thursday, hot still, but a slight chance of showers. Ellensburg National Weather Service says Ellensburg has about 20% chance of showers, while Upper County has about a 30% chance after 11 a.m. on Thursday. Highs in Ellensburg will creep towards 99, and Cle Elum won't be too far behind in the mid-90s. The heat finally starting to ease by Friday. Highs dropping into the low 90s in Ellensburg, upper 80s in Cle Elum. By the weekend, temperatures will settle back into the 80s with sunny skies. as a reminder that burn bans are in place everywhere, folks. Nobody should be intentionally burning anything right now. It can also take one small spark to start a major fire, so just be careful with equipment, chains, anything else that could throw even the tiniest of spark in this weather. And with temperatures near or above 100 degrees the next few days, make sure you're staying hydrated, limit strenuous activity during the hottest part of the day, and keep an eye on anyone who may be especially vulnerable to the heat, including your four-legged friends. Pavement and other surfaces can get really hot really fast on their little paws. 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If you're riding to work with somebody this morning, swing through Weininger's on your way in. Grab a coffee and energy drink, both, one or the other. However, buy two drinks, say KXLE at checkout, get the second drink half off. That's Weininger's Coffee and Creamery, corner of University and Alder, or next to Gerald's on University Way in Ellensburg.
6: This is meteorologist Dennis Hull with your Tuesday Ag Weather Impacts, brought to you by Mid-State Co-op Irrigation. We'll plan for hot and dry weather to prevail this week as a high-pressure ridge holds sway over the Kittitas Valley. Smoke from numerous wildfires will continue to reduce visibility and cause unhealthy air quality. Look for temperatures to average 10 to 15 degrees above normal, with the hottest day likely being Wednesday. Only isolated showers are possible Thursday, with patchy rainfall less than a tenth of an inch. So hay and wheat harvest should be able to proceed with only minor delays. Alfalfa balers can expect afternoon humidity in the 20 to 25% range. Combine operators can look forward to humidity less than 60% from mid-morning to around midnight. Topsoil moisture in the first 8 inches continues very dry, averaging less than 15%. Weekly crop water use will range between 2.25 and 2.5 inches for irrigated alfalfa, cherries, apples, peaches, and corn, while lawns will need 1.75 to 2 inches, and wine grapes around 1.5 inches. These water needs are slightly higher than normal for late July. Chemical applicators should have generally light winds today and Wednesday, increasing a little on Thursday and Friday. For the early to middle part of August, longer range models are showing a mostly dry pattern with temperatures averaging above normal. This is meteorologist Dennis Hull, and that's your Ag Weather Impacts. 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
13: Oh, good Tuesday morning. Henry J. and the KXLE Morning Rodeo with you here this morning. It is Tuesday, July 21st, just about 10 minutes past the top of the 7 o'clock hour. Good Tuesday morning. Well, folks, this Jimothy stuff just keeps getting crazier and crazier. So we talked about Jimothy yesterday, this little raccoon from Seattle's Ballard neighborhood. Well, the story has taken on a life of its own, and it all started when a woman who spotted him on a walk posted a short video because she thought he looked unusual, and she jokingly named him Jimothy because, in her words, he looked like a Jimothy. So fast forward a few days, he's gotten all sorts of social media attention.

So depending on who you ask, he's either Jimothy or Nubby, kind of like the young man that's my favorite Jimmy John's driver. Don't actually remember his name, but he was on the family cell phone plan, and his mom had his phone number in there as Mama's Monkey. So, but you know, it's just a story that keeps getting weirder. Mariners leaned into the craze during the weekend by adding a costumed Jimothy to their seventh inning salmon run race at T-Mobile Park. Now, Jimothy beat all four salmon, and then almost immediately afterwards, the Mariners erased a 3-0 deficit and came back to win the game. So now, as is always the superstition, fans are joking or being serious that Jimothy has become the team's good luck charm. I'm nervous about this Jimothy thing because next thing you know, he'll be replacing me as MC in Rockin' the Chutes, and he'll be the one introducing Elizabeth Joe and Clint Black, and I'll be in the parking lot wondering where it all went wrong.

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1: 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It can't be done!
0: Welcome to the KXLE Morning Rodeo.

0: fill in there on the KXLE Morning Rodeo. Yeah, we dig deep into the vault, as my spouse says. The pawpaw music is strong on the Morning Rodeo. Well, you know, I get the Formula 21 hours out of the day. We can have a little bit of fun here in the morning. Good Tuesday morning. Henry J. with you, just about 20 minutes past the top of the 7 o'clock hour. And something else about live radio, you know, folks ask me, they say, oh man, I missed listening this morning. Can I hear it again? Where can I find a recording? And the answer is, at least right now, you can't. One of the things that I love about live radio is there's not a podcast, there's not a best of. When the show airs, it airs, and when it's over, it's over. And the only place that it lives is in the conversations of people talking about it later in the day. You know, did you hear what Henry J. was talking about this morning? And there's something special about you either got to hear it or you got to miss it. You know, music that we play works the same way. You hear one song, suddenly you're 16 again. And it's part of what my goal here has been with this quote-unquote new KXLE is not necessarily new, but getting back to what it used to be to invoke the emotions, the memories, and the good feelings of a morning show. Now, I can't tell you how many people have stopped me over the last couple weeks, shared stories about listening to KXLE growing up. They remember Steve Selleck. They remember contests, birthday announcements, snow days, you name it. It's just we're trying to bring back that good feeling. Now, I'm not arrogant enough to think that I will ever replace Steve. Nobody can, and that's not my goal. But the goal is a lot simpler than that. If Bill and I, through what we're doing with KXLE, can help create a small piece of that same feeling again, somebody turns on KXLE in the morning, smiles, laughs, and then forgets about their problems for a few minutes and shares that story with somebody, then we're doing something worthwhile. It's kind of that millennial nostalgia thing. And speaking of that, the millennial nostalgia, the old call-in contest nostalgia, I am happy to report that after weeks of work, we have successfully programmed our brand new state-of-the-art VoIP, which is Voice over Internet Protocol phone system, to behave exactly like an old-school phone, busy signal and all. And that's important to remember because on Friday, you're going to need this phone number, 509-260-KXLE. It's 509-260-5953 so that you can participate in the KXLE Big Ticket Giveaway. Now, we've been talking about this now for a couple weeks. And if you've been listening this week, starting on Saturday, we've got a new code word running for this week, for this week's contest. Listen to it, remember it, and then on Friday morning, during the Morning Rodeo, be ready when I give you the cue to call. If you're the selected caller and you have the correct code word, you will become one of our six on-air qualifiers. We will also draw six bonus qualifiers from sponsor entry boxes, including 7-Eleven and Shirtworks in Ellensburg. Then, all 12 qualifiers must be present at the rodeo kickoff breakfast for the grand prize drawing Saturday, August 22nd. If you're not there, you can't win. If you put in a bonus entry, we're going to start drawing those the morning of the 21st of August. We're going to start calling folks, seeing if you can make it, let you know you won. We get your voicemail, end of story. We're moving on to the next one. We're going to keep drawing until we find six qualifiers. And the prize package includes, well, you've heard me talk about it several times before, all sorts of stuff. Rodeo, fair, Extreme Bulls, Clint Black, Sweetwater Ranch Party, Carnival wristbands, parking, all sorts of VIP perks. 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

0: Clark. Called him Amos Moses. Sit down, Amos. Make it count, son. About 45 minutes on the east of Jimmy Dolan.
1: Oh, good old Jerry Reed. Amos Moses here on the KXLE Morning Rodeo. Good Tuesday morning. Henry J. with you just about half past the 7 o'clock hour. If you need to be to work by 8 o'clock, probably better start heading that way here pretty soon. Well, this is the story that I've been excited to share all morning, actually, especially since last night when I came across it getting ready for today's show. So imagine this. You're 96 years old. You're paying $12,000 a month to live in a retirement community, and you get this. A formal warning for partying too hard. Well, that's exactly what happened to Grandma Droniak, one of the biggest stars on TikTok. She has more than 12 million followers there, plus millions more on Instagram. So naturally, she took the battle with the nursing home to the interwebs. The management of the nursing home cited noise complaints, guests leaving her room around 1 in the morning, alcohol being served to other residents, and they even warned her that her residency could be reviewed. Her response, I will play the full thing for you here because it's just so great. She definitely reminds me of one of my best friends in the Upper County, Jeannie Precious. Good morning, Jeannie. She tore up the letter on camera and she says, I pay $12,000 a month to live here. And you know, she's got a point. She's 96 years old. A lot of the other residents are paying that kind of money, too. These folks are not babies. They're adults who have worked. They've raised families. They've made their own decisions, and they have lived full lives. So, yeah, be respectful of the neighbors. Keep the noise under control. If the noise gets too loud, just take your hearing aids out. But in a group, if a group of adults wants to stay up late, have friends over, and enjoy a drink, I say let them. They have apparently worked all of this out. She can still have guests over. She just can't pour drinks for the other residents anymore. So the party is still on. Everyone just has to BYOB. Now, Carrie, Paul, some of the other suboptimal acquaintances, if you are listening this morning, we need to get this gal some swag. If anybody deserves some suboptimal acquaintances, koozies, a hat, whatever we've got to give her, it's Grandma Droniak, the 96-year-old woman who got written up because too many people were hanging out in her room until 1 in the morning. I kind of wish she hadn't torn up that warning letter. I would have probably framed it and put it up on the wall. But here she is, Grandma Droniak, explaining what happened.
2: I'm getting kicked out of the nursing home. I just got this letter. It says you're getting kicked out if you don't stop the parties. You could read it. Parties are not allowed, and you cannot serve alcohol to other residents. Letter serves as a formal warning. I could do what I want. I pay $12,000 a month to live here. I could party if I wanna. My girlfriends are coming over tonight. We're gonna drink and gossip. It's not a party, but we do get rowdy. I can't help it. I love to party. You can't stop me. They are

up his case and he said, "I'll start this show." And fire flew from his fingertips as he rosined up his bow. And he pulled the bow across the strings and it made an evil hiss. And then a band of demons.

0: Glenn Black, Like the Rain on the KXLE Morning Rodeo. Well, hey, 45 days until he performs at Rockin' the Chutes to kick off the Ellensburg Rodeo weekend, or I guess help kick it off, because they're going to have the rodeo performance that night before the concert. And as of now, I am slated. It's been my great honor to have been asked by Paul Woodside, and who's in charge of that concert, to MC the Rockin' the Chutes event with Clint Black and Elizabeth Joe. And we will see how long that lasts. If Jimothy keeps taking off, I might be out of a job there. But hey, this Saturday, July 25th, is the annual Ryan Thompson Pint Night at Whipsaw Brewery in Ellensburg. From the time they open to the time they close, a portion of every beer sold helps honor the legacy of Kittitas County Sheriff's Deputy Ryan Thompson, who was killed in the line of duty on March 19th, 2019. As his outgoing voicemail used to say, "I'm either working or fishing," and proceeds from Pint Night help support the annual Cops and Bobbers event that happens every spring at Thompson Park at Nanum Pond. Now, there will be live music in the evening. Local artist James Beam will be performing from 5 to 8. Grab a bite to eat from Good Mood Food. It's always a great chance to catch up with friends while supporting a tradition that continues Ryan's legacy and his love for fishing. That's the Ryan Thompson Pint Night, Saturday, July 25th, Whipsaw Brewing in Ellensburg. And if you're looking for something else fun to do, you can actually do both of these events, because the Clee Ellum Roundup is actually going on this Friday and Saturday, July 24th and 25th, at the Washington State Horse Park. 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Then at 7:30, it's time for some of that PRCA rodeo excitement, featuring 8 classic events. 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Just about 10 minutes to the top of the 8 o'clock hour here on the Morning Rodeo. Henry J., we're moving along. Weather at the top of the hour after the news. On 95.3 AM 1240, KXLE.
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And so I climbed into the cab and then I settled down inside. He asked me if I'd seen a road with so much dust and sand, and I said, listen,

Burke, Parkersburg, Gravelburg, Colorado, Ellensburg, Rexburg, Vicksburg, Eldorado, Larimore, Atmore, Havistraw, Chattanooga, Chaston, Nebraska, Alaska, Opelika, Baraboo, Waterloo, Kalamazoo, Kansas City, Sioux City, Cedar City, Dodge City, what a

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0: NBC News Radio, I'm Michael Kastner. Lebanon's leader will meet with President Trump at the White House today. Lebanon's President Joseph Aoun's visit comes during a perilous time in the Middle East as the U.S. and Iran renew attacks against each other. The two are expected to discuss the ongoing threat from Iran-backed Hezbollah, and Aoun is expected to press Trump on Israel's withdrawal from Lebanon. The dignified transfer of two U.S. soldiers killed in Iranian attacks in Jordan has been postponed. More from Monica Nelson.
1: That's according to the White House, which said the ceremony will take place on a date that's being finalized. President Trump had said he was set to be in attendance today at Dover Air Force Base in Delaware. 19-year-old Isabella Gonzalez of Texas was killed on Friday, while 25-year-old Tyler Freehan of Hawaii died Saturday. The attack by Iran also left another soldier missing. In a Truth Social post, Trump said, "Every time Iran kills an American soldier, they will pay for that killing many times over." I'm Monica Nelson.
0: That U.S. soldier in an Iranian attack on an Iraq base has now been identified. 30-year-old Sergeant Michael Emmanuel Swinton of Fayetteville, North Carolina, was killed over the weekend during a controlled detonation of an Iranian drone on Saturday. The Senate will hear from Secretary of War Pete Hegseth today. He's expected to be joined by Joint Chiefs Chair General Dan Kane at the hearing before the Senate Appropriations Committee. Andrew and Tristan Tate are facing new sex charges. Their attorney, Joseph McBride, spoke to reporters after the complaints against the social media influencers were unsealed in federal court in Miami.
2: Their first reaction to the allegations is the first reaction that any innocent man or woman would have. It's garbage. It's a stitch-up job. They're after us to punish us with the process.
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3: In the KXLERadio.com newsroom, I'm Eric Sharp. Kittitas County deputies are searching for drivers who may have been pulled over by a suspected police impersonator along Interstate 90. Witnesses reported a black Ford Explorer using emergency lights to stop vehicles while traveling west towards Kittitas County back on July 3rd. Deputies later found the SUV in Ellensburg and arrested a 20-year-old Spokane man on suspicion of criminal impersonation. Investigators believe a second black SUV may have been involved. Anyone with information should call KITCOM at 925-8534. A 25-year-old Seattle woman charged with second-degree manslaughter and reckless endangerment in the death of her 2-year-old son. Prosecutors say she left the child in a bathtub while caring for her other children. The boy had Down syndrome and developmental delays. She let the water run while changing diapers of 2 other children, preparing a bottle and a snack before finding the bathtub filled with water and the boy face down. Bail was set at $1 million. The city of Tukwila has taken a controversial step to address its homeless issue. The city council has approved an ordinance that makes camping on city property a misdemeanor. Those caught violating the ordinance could face a $1,000 fine and 90 days in jail. City leaders say police will offer shelter and services before enforcing the law, with arrest intended as a last resort. Supporters of the new ordinance believe it'll help public safety, but homeless advocates argue it's criminalizing homelessness and that the city should take different steps to help get more people off the streets. I'm Eric Sharp.
4: Well, patchy smoke is going to remain in the forecast across Kittitas County today, but skies should gradually turn sunnier as the day goes on. Smoke is, though, going to stay. It is going to be hot, folks. Highs in the upper 90s, almost approaching 100 degrees today. Winds are going to stay light, so like I said, that smoke will probably continue to hang around through the afternoon into tonight. Overnight lows are going to fall into the mid to high 60s. Tomorrow, even hotter. Sunshine, more patchy smoke, and triple-digit highs in both Ellensburg and Cleellum. Thursday, staying hot, but there's a slight chance of showers. Ellensburg will have about a 20% chance, according to the National Weather Service. Upper County, 30% chance after 11 a.m. on Thursday. Highs in Ellensburg will creep towards 99, mid-90s around Cleellum. Heat will finally start easing by Friday. Highs dropping into the low 90s in Ellensburg, upper 80s in Cleellum. And by the weekend, temperatures will settle back into the 80s with sunny skies. As a reminder, there are burn bans in place everywhere, folks. Nobody should be intentionally burning anything right now, but can also take only the smallest spark to start a major fire. Chief Troy Jackson, Kittitas County Fire District 6, reminds you to please be careful with equipment, chains, and anything else that could throw even the tiniest spark. Temperatures are also, like I said, over at or over 100 degrees the next couple days. Make sure you're staying hydrated. Please limit strenuous activity during the hottest parts of the day and keep an eye on anyone who may be especially vulnerable in this heat, including your four-legged friends. Pavement and other surfaces can get really hot really fast on their paws. 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
10: And a good Tuesday morning. It's the KXLE Morning Rodeo. Henry J. with you this morning. Coming up just about 10 minutes past the top of the 8 o'clock hour. Last hour of the Morning Rodeo this morning. I'm a little peppier this morning than I was yesterday. So it is Tuesday, July 31st, 30th week of the year. Hard to believe that, boy, time is flying, folks. Rodeo fair season going to be here before we know it, and then school's going to be back in session, and we're going to be into the fall, and I'm going to be announcing all sorts of fun stuff for it. Time's flying. That's all I will say. So, well, if you're looking for a couple different events, we've been talking about them off and on here. The first one is the Habitat for Humanity Special Benefit Concert. That's going to be Saturday, August 1st at Swiftwater Cellars in Clee Ellum. You can hear country music star Aaron Crawford as he takes the stage with special guests Leah Justine and Jody Ryan for a family-friendly evening of live music, local food and beverage, raffles, and community. Doors open at 5 o'clock. Bring your lawn chairs or blankets, gather your family and friends, and enjoy a summer night in the Upper County while supporting affordable homeownership opportunities for local families. Now, I do have two tickets that I would like to give away today. If you would like to go to this benefit concert, just give me a call, 509-260-KXLE, 509-260-5953, and I will hook you up with a couple tickets for that. And then another event that's coming up, I've always had a great time at this, is the Ellensburg Rodeo's Hall of Fame Induction Banquet. That will be Saturday, August 29th. That's just a little more than a month away, starting at 5 o'clock at Sue Lombard Hall on the CWU campus. This year, the Hall of Fame is honoring Stephen Peebles, Sage Kimsey, and the Orcutt family as the 2026 Hall of Fame inductees, recognizing all of them for their contributions to the Ellensburg Rodeo and our Western way of life here in the Kittitas Valley. So that's the Ellensburg Rodeo Hall of Fame Induction Banquet, Saturday, August 29th. You can learn more and get your tickets for that event at kxleradio.com. Well, everybody knows I love me some Tanya Tucker. That's what we got going on right now. Delta Dawn on the KXLE Morning Rodeo. Yeah.

I happened to catch myself a squirrel. Well, I stuffed him down in an old shoebox and punched a couple holes in the top. When Sunday came, I snuck him into church. I was sitting way back in the very last pew, showing him to my good buddy Hugh, when that squirrel got loose and went totally berserk. But what happened next is hard to tell. Some thought it was heaven, others thought it was hell. But the fact that something was among us was plain to see.

gator loose in his Fruit of the Looms. He fell to his knees to plead and beg, and the squirrel ran out of his britches leg unobserved to the other side of the room. All the way down to the Amen pew where sat Sister Bertha, better than you, who'd been watching all the commotion with sadistic glee. But you should have seen the look in her eyes when that squirrel jumped her garters and crossed her thighs, and she jumped to her feet and said, "Lord, have mercy on me!"

0: Shania Twain. Whose bed have your boots been under here on the KXLE Morning Rodeo? Good Tuesday morning. Henry J. with you, just about 20 minutes past the top of the 8 o'clock hour. Hey, want to talk to you. We're talking about it a lot because this is big, folks. It's the KXLE Big Ticket Giveaway, which is officially underway. We got our first qualifier last Friday. Good morning, Lindsay. Congratulations on being one of six on-air qualifiers. So all you got to do, listen all week, Saturday through Thursday, for the code word of the week. This week, it is Paul Woodside with the Ellensburg Rodeo Board. He has got the code word of the week that we're playing on both the AM and the FM. Remember the code word. Then when I give you the cue to call on Friday, be the ninth caller. If you can give me the correct code word and pass a couple qualifying questions, you will be entered for a chance to win this prize package. Okay, prize package, big. Four tickets to the Crown Royal Kickoff Party, four tickets to every Ellensburg Rodeo performance Thursday through Monday, four tickets to Saturday night's Extreme Bulls, four tickets to the Sweetwater Ranch Party on Sunday, and four tickets to Clint Black at Rockin' the Chutes. Plus, we are adding six Kittitas County Fair tickets, six Carnival wristband vouchers, special parking pass for the weekend, and of your rodeo performances, you get to pick one of them to get VIP sponsor room wristbands, excluding Extreme Bulls. 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Don't forget, there are bonus entry boxes at 7-Eleven and Shirtworks in Ellensburg. We're going to keep gathering those. I picked up the first batch, dropped them into the giant KXLE drawing box that we've got that's got all sorts of old bumper stickers. I'll post a picture of it on social media a little later today. But we've got all the bonus entries there. We're going to start drawing those on Friday, August 21st. We'll start that about 6:45 in the morning. We're going to start dialing, pick up the phone, and you don't have to answer the code word. We're just going to call you if you answer and you can be there for the breakfast. We will get you signed up. Six bonus qualifiers, six on-air qualifiers, 12 of you on stage. We will buy you breakfast Saturday morning, August 22nd at the kickoff breakfast. It's going to be a great time bringing back the old school radio vibe. And the KXLE Big Ticket Giveaway, of course, brought to you by our friend Tara K. Brown and First Security Bank Home Lending. 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

prayed for peace and rain. Peace and rain is just a way to say prosperity, and buffalo chip is all it means to me. I told him I was a poet, I was looking for the truth. I do not care for horses, whiskey, women, or the loot.

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0: Old Dominion on a boat that day. Well, thankfully, hey, at least he was out on the boat. We've taken ours out once this year. That was a Memorial Day weekend. It's amazing how fast weekends just all fill up and you don't get a chance to go to the river. But if you are going to the river, be careful when you put your sunblock on, or I guess how careful are you when you put your sunblock on? Do you make sure that you cover every square inch? Because apparently, most of us don't. A recent study had people apply sunscreen to their face. That is the one of the primary spots for skin cancer. And then the folks doing the survey used a special UV camera to show the spots that they missed. Now, the average person missed about 10% of their face. And there were two specific areas that got missed the most. The first, the bridge of your nose. A whopping 77% of the people in the study missed it. Also missed the sides of the bridge of their nose. I got thinking about that. If most of the time when I put the sunscreen on, we're down at getting ready to put the boat in, I'm spraying myself down, I got my sunglasses on, I don't even think about doing that. And then the second one, 14% of people also missed putting sunblock on their eyelids. And even through your sunglasses, your eyelids can get sunburnt. And it's important because eyelids are where 5 to 10% of all skin cancers happen. So definitely another important spot you don't want to miss. And then what about the places other than your face? Well, people miss their ears, scalp, tops of their toes, backs of their knees. That's one of the spots that I tend to miss frequently. And get this, your armpits. So, yeah, if you're going to be out in the sun, if you're going to be out on the river, get that sunscreen everywhere it needs to be. We don't want to see you looking like a crispy critter. And you might also need sunscreen this Saturday if you're going to the Ryan Thompson Pint Night at Whipsaw Brewery in Ellensburg. From the time they open to the time they close, a portion of every beer sold will help honor the legacy of Kittitas County Sheriff's Deputy Ryan Thompson, who was killed in the line of duty on March 19th, 2019. As his outgoing voicemail used to say, I'm either working or fishing, and proceeds from the Pint Night help support the annual Cops and Bobbers event that happens every spring at Thompson Park at Nanum Pond. There will be live music in the evening. Local artist James Beam will be performing from 5 to 8. So go down, have a beer, grab a bite to eat from Good Mood Food. It's always a good chance to catch up with friends while supporting a tradition that continues Ryan's legacy and his love of fishing. That's the Ryan Thompson Pint Night, Saturday, July 25th at Whipsaw Brewing in Ellensburg. And speaking also of somebody who should not be outside without sunblock, nobody fits that better than my friend Big John. Here he is with the Rodeo Roundup.
1: 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I'm John Goodett from the Kittitas Valley Sports Talk Podcast, where we bring you all the latest sports from the Kittitas Valley. Well, this is a big week for local rodeo fans and many local and regional contestants as the Cle'Elum Roundup begins this weekend. Originally an amateur rodeo, the Roundup has grown into a PRCA-sanctioned Columbia River Circuit Tour Stop since 2018 and will pay out more than $40,000 over the course of Friday and Saturday. Cle'Elum's Bucking in the Pines will host a Friday and Saturday night performances at 7:30 with Saturday morning's Free Slack event scheduled for 9 a.m. Visit CleElumRoundup.com for ticket details. Also on the circuit schedule is Joseph Oregon's Chief Joseph Days, Wednesday through Saturday. Many circuit cowboys and cowgirls will find a way to make both of those tour stops happen. Another rodeo that came into the PRCA around the same time as the Cle'Elum Roundup is the Lake Chelan Fur Rodeo. A few local contestants picked up a check led by Cassidy Bremner's checks in both barrels and breakaway roping. Bremner split fifth with a 2.6 second calf in breakaway roping for $360 and picked up another $255 in barrels for splitting sixth with fellow county barrel racer Chelsea Wagner with an 18.16 second run. Of course, both ladies were a tenth of a second behind Katie Bremner, whose fifth place run netted her $430. In calf roping, Cass Kaiser went home with a third place check worth $600. In the national news, there were big paydays happening in Colorado Springs and Salinas last week. Salinas paid $13,600 to Shad Mayfield for his work in the tie-down roping event. Mayfield has been on the mend from hip surgery, and the payday pushed him into the top 45. He's got a lot of work ahead of him to get into the top 15 for another NFR qualification, however. Barrel racer Trisha Aldridge moved into the top 15 after winning more than $14,000 over the course of four rounds, plus the average title. In Colorado Springs at the NFR Open, Riley and Brady Miner picked up a go-round check for $3,000, but the big winner was Eltopia steer wrestler Traver Johnson, who earned $18,250 for winning the event. That pushes the 22-year-old to number 31 in the world's standings. One event that doesn't get much attention on the national scale is steer roping, but that doesn't mean it's not newsworthy. Cole Patterson, who has won four out of the last five gold buckles, picked up the win in Deadwood, South Dakota by splitting the first round, placing in both the second and third rounds on his way to winning $6,900 and the average. And this week's steer ropers will probably win double that at the Cheyenne Frontier Days, which ends this weekend. For more sports, please go check out our podcast, the Kittitas Valley Sports Talk, where Eric Sorensen, Sammy Henderson, and I cover all of your local sports, rodeo, and the latest from CW Athletics. 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
4: Well, I pulled out of Pittsburgh, rolling down that eastern seaboard. I got my diesel wound up and...

I'm taking little white pills and my eyes are open wide. I just passed a Jimmy and a wine. I've been a-passing everything in sight. 6 days on the road and I'm a-gonna make it home tonight. But it seems like a month since I kissed my baby goodbye.

0: 6 days on the road, and I'm gonna make it home tonight. Well, my rig's a little old, but that don't mean she's slow. There's a flame from her stack, and that smoke's a blowing black as coal. My hometown's a coming in sight. If you think I'm happy, you're right. 6 days on the road, and I'm gonna make it home tonight. 6 days on the road, and I'm gonna make it home tonight. 6 days on the road, and I'm gonna make it home tonight.
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0: Another of my favorite Kenny Chesney songs, Get Along, here on the KXLE Morning Rodeo. That is an intentional song choice for what is going to be my morning commentary here momentarily. Just about 15 minutes to the top of the hour, 9 o'clock coming up. If you got to get to work by 9, you better start heading that way. Actually, if you worked for my granddad, you'd already be late, because if you weren't 15 minutes early, you were late. But Henry J. wrapping it up with you here this morning. It has been a great Tuesday morning with you, and I do want to share just a couple thoughts, and they start this way. Is that the internet has a funny way of convincing us that we know people. And in a lot of small towns, Ellensburg is one of them, we have a few folks who have become, well, what I would call local Facebook celebrities. You know who these people are, and whether you agree with them or not, you've probably seen them in one of the many local groups spouting their opinions and sparring with people. And there's one guy in town in particular that I've gone back and forth with online over the last year or so. We served together on a county committee a few years ago, and but somewhere along the way, we kind of got pretty feisty with each other online. We traded comments, we disagreed, and then every now and then, one of us would get a little sharper, a little more wound up than we probably should have, until finally one of us said, look, this is stupid. Why don't we go have dinner, sit down, and talk? So that's exactly what we did last night. We had no keyboards. We had no comment sections. We had no audience, just the two of us sitting across the table talking to each other. Now, did we change each other's minds? Probably not. Are there still plenty of things that we probably don't agree on? Absolutely. But what we also discovered is that there's a lot of things that we do agree on. We laughed a little bit, we found some common ground, and we walked away realizing that we actually get along just fine in person. And it reminded me how different people are when you look at them in the eye instead of looking at them on a screen. It's easy to fire off a comment to a profile picture. It's a lot harder to say that when you're talking to another human being sitting across from you. So here's my challenge. Before you hit post on that next angry comment, remember that there's a real person on the other side of that screen. You don't have to agree with everyone. Lord knows this guy and I don't on everything. But our community is a better place when we talk to each other instead of just talking at each other. And that's what I would encourage you to do. And if you won't do it for me,
1: you do it for Randolph Scott.
0: Have a great Tuesday, everybody. We will be back bright and early tomorrow morning, 6 a.m. right here on the KXLE Morning Rodeo.
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2: NBC News Radio. I'm Chris Caraggio. President Trump is hosting Lebanon's leader at the White House. Lebanon's President Joseph Aoun's visit comes during a perilous time in the Middle East as the U.S. and Iran renew attacks against each other. The two were expected to discuss the ongoing threat from Iran-backed Hezbollah, and Aoun is expected to press Trump on Israel's withdrawal from Lebanon. The dignified transfer of two U.S. soldiers killed in Iranian attacks in Jordan is not taking place today. That's according to the White House, which said the ceremony will take place on a date that's being finalized. President Trump had said that he was set to be in attendance today at Dover Air Force Base in Delaware. Tropical Storm Bertha is inching closer to the Gulf Coast. The latest update from the National Hurricane Center puts the storm about 100 miles south-southwest of Panama City, Florida, heading northwest with maximum sustained winds of 50 miles an hour. Bertha could bring heavy rain, winds, rip currents, and storm surge to the region as it moves along the Gulf Coast. And severe weather is shifting eastward, putting millions at risk. NBC's Maggie Vespa reports more than 116 million people from the Midwest to the Northeast face the threat of tornadoes, damaging winds, hail, and flash flooding after some areas were already hard hit.
3: Overnight, severe storms tearing through the Midwest, spawning at least seven reported tornadoes, including in Michigan, Iowa, and Wisconsin.
2: Forecasters anticipate the main round of storms will reach the I-95 corridor between 6 p.m. and 8 p.m. Eastern time before pushing offshore by midnight. An Army veteran is facing charges after starting a fire outside a federal building in New York City yesterday morning. Authorities say Andrew Arabaca was armed with knives, axes, and an airsoft rifle, plus other weapons as well. With a sign reading "ICE off our streets," the FBI called him an anti-American, anti-government extremist. They say he poured gasoline on the ground outside the building and lit the gas and a firework. I'm Chris Caraggio, NBC News Radio.
4: In the KXLEradio.com newsroom, I'm Eric Sharp. 11 men are facing charges following a prostitution crackdown along Yakima's North 1st Street corridor. Police say the suspects range from 37 to 69 years old. The arrests involve allegations of patronizing a prostitute and loitering for prostitution. Yakima police say similar enforcement efforts will continue. Ellensburg residents can enjoy free food and meet local first responders during National Night Out next month. The Eat with the Heat celebration is set for Tuesday, August 4th from 6 to 8 p.m. at Memorial Park. The event includes a free barbecue, community resource booths, and a car show. Police officers and first responders will be on hand to visit with families. The annual gathering helps build stronger connections between public safety teams and the people they serve. The $110 billion merger between Paramount Skydance and Warner Brothers Discovery is on hold because of a lawsuit filed by Washington and several other states. Washington State Attorney General Nick Brown says the courts agreed that the proposed merger puts the public's interest at risk and raises serious questions about compliance with antitrust laws. The suit alleges the merger would substantially reduce competition, which would negatively impact movie and television production, harming consumers. George Kirby and three relievers combined for a three-hit shutout as the Mariners blanked the Reds 8-0 in Seattle yesterday. Luis Castillo starts game two of that series tonight. I'm Eric Sharp.
5: I'm Johnny Manson with your KXLE weather for the Ellensburg area. Patchy smoke, clouds, it'll gradually get sunny and hot today. Highs 98 degrees. Smoke and a few clouds tonight, lows at 69. Tomorrow, more patchy smoke, sunny and hot, highs near 102. There's a 20% chance it'll shower on Thursday, but sunny and hot, highs 99. Sunny and 93 Friday, 88 and sunshine Saturday, 86 and sunshine Sunday and Monday.
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0: Third rate romance, Sammy Kershaw. Do you believe it is Brooks and Dunn? Now we're into another hour, your superstars of yesterday and today.
1: Old man Wrigley lived in that white house down the street where I grew up. 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

0: Be By You. That's my man right there, Luke Combs. Chow with you. Ah, country music news this week. Morgan Wallen's going to be dropping a new single, Be By Now, on July the 24th. And Ella Langley has tied Whitney Houston, Mariah Carey's record for the 14th week in a row, being number one, choosing Texas, on top of the charts. Isn't that just, that's crazy. All right. Nashville Songwriters Hall of Fame has announced its 2026 nominees that include Taylor Swift, Chris Stapleton, and that's it. You're up to date on your country music news.
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0: It happened to me. Russell Dickerson, John Michael Montgomery, Eli Young Band right there. Keith Urban is on the way. Clint Black, No Time to Kill. And thank you so much for choosing us, all right? You got plenty of stations to choose from to get your music and your information, but you choose us, and we thank you for that, okay? And weather-wise, man, it's crazy across this country. 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

0: superstars of yesterday and today. Happy Tuesday. Chat with you. Country music news. Morgan Wallen's new song, Be By Now, will be dropping July the 24th. And Ella Langley has tied Whitney Houston, Mariah Carey's record, for the 14th week at number one on the Billboard charts with Choosing Texas. It's not going to stop. Seriously, she's going to break all kinds of records. I just know it. I hope you're having a great day.
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0: George Burns and Luke Bryan duetting for us right there. NASCAR this weekend will be driving into Indianapolis Motor Speedway, Brickyard 400. All right. Chow with you, and I got Garth Brooks, Friends in Low Places, coming up next, and we'll talk about the new tour he's going to be kicking off.
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passenger seat, knowing that he couldn't have the toy till his nuggets were gone. 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

0: Brunette, that is Tucker Wetmore. Garth, before that, are you ready for the big tour? Blame It All on My Roots Arena Tour, and good luck getting a ticket. Right? Joe Nichols, Shania Twain, John Party, all coming up.
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we go into another Are Your Superstars of yesterday and today. Good time, Alan. We love your big hat Jackson trip here with Forrest right now. And on the way, Luke Combs. And also Ella Langley. Breaking all kinds of

0: 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Stay close.
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0: Ella and Morgan. Ella, congratulations. Tied Whitney Houston, Mariah Carey's record for 14th straight week at number one, which is in Texas. And it's going to continue to do it. I'm telling you, I think we'll get 20 straight weeks out of that. Hope you're doing well today. Thank you for choosing us for your music. We appreciate your time. It's Chow with you.
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0: Oh, Kenny Chesney, We Can Hardly Wait, September 25th is when the new album comes out. All right, Hank Williams Jr., Country Boy Can't Survive, is Cha. Appreciate your time today. Let's do it again tomorrow, all right? Free music continues 24-7 right here. Superstars of yesterday and today.
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dead. I wanna go on being me once my eulogy's been read. 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

The amazing Reba McEntire. 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How we doing? We smiling? We feeling good? It is Tuesday. Terrific Taco Tuesday, whatever, the 21st of July. Here's Brantley Gilbert and Bob.

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0: around, woman. If you have a birthday today, look who you share it with. Josh Harnett is 48, the actor. Also, Betty Gilpin, 40, National Be Someone Day today. So take extra pictures of yourself and put them on those selfies, right? National Junk Food Day. What's your favorite junk food? Burgers, I don't really call junk food anymore. We used to call it, right? I think junk food's more like Twinkies and chips and candy bars and, I don't know, things of that, you know. Eating that kind of stuff. Moon pies. When's the last time you had a good moon pie? Today, moon pie. Today would be a good day. It's National Junk Food Day.
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0: cowgirl. All right, show of hands. Well, not unless you're driving. Don't take your hand off. The FDA is looking into new rules that would encourage food and beverage companies to clearly disclose how much caffeine is in their products. Right? Show a hand. Don't show me your hands. Are you worried about that? Making it easier for consumers to compare drinks and monitor their intake. While any future guidance wouldn't be legally binding, health experts continue to recommend no more than 400 milligrams of caffeine a day for healthy adults. Now, I got to tell you, my guidelines are very easy. I drink plenty of caffeinated beverages until I start shaking uncontrollably. The world is moving. Is there an earthquake going on? No, oh, no, it's me.
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1: 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But 92% also admit to engaging in at least one bad beach habit. The top three behaviors people find most annoying: littering. Who just throws their crap on? 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Yeah, and sitting too close. It's a big beach. Now, if I plan to go on the beach before the end of the summer, I'll be there when my body is bathing suit worthy. Might be a while, might be next year.
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Easy come, easy go. Hang on. I got Zach Top coming up, the new one. Patty Loveless on the way. And also, we're going to talk about how to have a quality day, how to have a really balanced day to feel better. This is what the experts say. We'll read some into that here in a bit. Right now, here's Tyler Hubbard, Dancing in the Country. Watch where you step there.

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0: Well, of course, more studies, more surveys. Well, here's a study for you, revealing that the ideal amount of time to spend on different activities to have a great day. This is based on the information from the American Time Use Survey. Who knew, right? According to science, to plan a great day, you have to include quality time with your family. Unless they're crazy, socialize with friends, right? Yeah. Be active. Go out for a walk. Go out to eat. Step away from the screens, the computer screens and the phone. Hey, what about ice cream? What about beer? All right. Yeah. Ice cream for lunch, beer for dinner. All right. I'll add that to the list.
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0: Check it out. The number of adults across the country taking the GLP-1 drugs like, you know, Ozempic, the weight loss deal has reached a record high. Research now shows, according to a latest poll of 6,000 adults, about 12% are taking the shot to shed the pounds. That's up 3% from just last year. GLP-1s dominate. And I hear scientists, get this, are now trying to find a way to reduce the amount of TV commercials that we have to sit through and watch on the woo. Yeah.
1: Okay, the commercials are over. Your soundtrack resumes now. 95.3 KXLE.

0: Yeah, cruising Chevy Silverado right here with the Catfish. Good to be with you here on this middle of July. Everybody staying cool best you can. You know, before you know it, you know what's going to happen. We got football around the corner. You NFL, college football fans. I think someone told me the other day, I know, addicted to that. What is it, like 42 days, something like that? 42, 50 days until the start of the NFL season. That doesn't seem right, but here it comes. Coming up next, I got Luke Bryan, some Toby Keith ready to go, Thomas Rhett, just a few.
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Looking good for 50. 50 looks good on you, dude. 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There he is, Luke Bryan. 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Thomas Rhett got his latest coming up a bit. Also, the new one from Riley Green called Think As You're Drunk. And right now, one of the best from TK. I love this bar.

0: 8 miles an hour? Whoa. 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Man, when I'm hearing this, I'm going to be buying me a pair of roller skates. 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Run when you see a spider.
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0: I'm always checking that email. Say hi. Where are you listening? Yeah, you out running around at work, at home, getting it done, cruising, chilling, whatever. Yeah, appreciate it. That's Riley Green, by the way. Anyway, email craigcatfishcountry@gmail.com. I got Luke Bryan coming up for Tanya and a few. The brand new one, also Travis Tritt, Alan Jackson, ready to go. Hang right where you are. I'll be right back. I got to go get me a refreshing iced tea or something to sip on.
1: Oh, yeah. George Strait, Garth Brooks, Brooks and Dunn, or Ellensburg's Country Station, 95.3 KXLE.

0: Yeah, that is Luke Combs and Be By You. Tuesday, the 21st. Man, school's coming back in session around the country here soon, right? Unless you're in school already. No, not this early. Anyway, it's National Junk Food Day today. Don't forget to enjoy some of the junk food. I'm going to reload, come back with Zach Brown Band. Got that Rocky Mountain Low song, Corey Kent Cole Wetzel, new number one. We got some Jason Aldean. And I'm going to be right back, so stay right where you are. I'm going to go find me a moon pie to munch on. That's a good junk food. Yeah. Delicious and nutritious. Yeah, right.
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Aw, yeah, the G-Man at G-Force Garth going out on a big tour again later this fall. He's excited to get back out on the road. Wonder if Trisha's driving him nuts at home. Nah, I'm joking. That's a wifey joke. Sorry. Billy Dean coming up. Corey Kent Cole Wetzel right now. It's Homegrown Zach Brown Band.

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We kept the good parts. 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

0: What a great tune, man. Love that collaboration. The guitar work. Woo, man. That's one thing I always wanted to learn, how to play guitar. I guess they say it's never too late. But it's too late for me to join a rock and roll or a country band at this point. Ah, nah, I don't have enough experience. That's only in my dreams do I play in a country band. Jason Aldean coming up. Clint Black in a few. Something you want to add? CraigCatfishCountry@gmail.com.
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0: American workers expect to retire with $515,000, about half the recommended savings, according to this new survey. The research finds that the typical worker only has $210,000 set aside now, and 65% admit they're already behind on saving goals. That has them worried that they'll outlive their savings and are concerned that they won't be able to retire when they want to. You know, well, maybe stop buying, you know, cheap stuff online at Temu or Amazon and put a little more in the 401k. Just saying. Come on now.
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0: Check it out. The number of adults across the country taking the GLP-1 drugs like, you know, Ozempic, the weight loss deal has reached a record high. Research now shows, according to a latest poll of 6,000 adults, about 12% are taking the shot to shed the pounds. That's up 3% from just last year. GLP-1s dominate. And I hear scientists, get this, are now trying to find a way to reduce the amount of TV commercials that we have to sit through and watch on the Woo! Yeah.
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Where the good times fly with the great music of all time, whether it's a great one from back in the day like that or Nashville new freshness, freshy fresh, John Party coming up, brand new Ella Langley, Morgan Wallen coming up right now. Here's Eric Church, I Love You.

0: 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But I'm alive and well in Tennessee.
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0: quick enough. Well, of course, more studies, more surveys. Well, here's a study for you revealing that the ideal amount of time to spend on different activities to have a great day. This is based on the information from the American Time Use Survey. Who knew, right? According to science, to plan a great day, you have to include quality time with your family. Unless they're crazy, socialize with friends, right? Yeah. Be active. Go out for a walk. Go out to eat. Step away from the screens, the computer screens and the phone. Hey, what about ice cream? What about beer? All right. Yeah. Ice cream for lunch, beer for dinner. All right. I'll add that to the list.
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0: Anyone hitting the beach or have hit the beach this summer so far? Hey, check this out. Beach.com survey. 93% of Americans claim to have good beach etiquette, but 92% also admit to engaging in at least one bad beach habit. The top three behaviors people find most annoying: littering. Who just throws their crap on? Yeah, not picking up after pets. Yeah, and sitting too close. It's a big beach. Now, if I plan to go on the beach before the end of the summer, I'll be there when my body is bathing suit worthy. Might be a while. Might be next year.
1: 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I'm John Goodad from the Kittitas Valley Sports Talk Podcast, where we bring you all the latest sports from the Kittitas Valley. Well, this is a big week for local rodeo fans and many local and regional contestants as the Cle-Elum Roundup begins this weekend. Originally an amateur rodeo, the Roundup has grown into a PRCA-sanctioned Columbia River Circuit Tour Stop since 2018 and will pay out more than $40,000 over the course of Friday and Saturday. Cle-Elum's Bucking in the Pines will host a Friday and Saturday night performances at 7:30, with Saturday morning's free slack event scheduled for 9 a.m. Visit CleElumRoundup.com for ticket details. Also on the circuit schedule is Joseph Oregon's Chief Joseph Days, Wednesday through Saturday. Many circuit cowboys and cowgirls will find a way to make both of those tour stops happen. Another rodeo that came into the PRCA around the same time as the Cle-Elum Roundup is the Lake Chelan Fur Rodeo. A few local contestants picked up a check led by Cassidy Bremner's checks in both barrels and breakaway roping. Bremner split fifth with a 2.6 second calf in breakaway roping for $360 and picked up another $255 in barrels for splitting sixth with fellow county barrel racer Chelsea Wagner with an 18.16 second run. Of course, both ladies were a tenth of a second behind Katie Bremner, whose fifth place run netted her $430. In calf roping, Cass Kaiser went home with a third place check worth $600. In the national news, there were big paydays happening in Colorado Springs and Salinas last week. Salinas paid $13,600 to Shad Mayfield for his work in the tie-down roping event. Mayfield has been on the mend from hip surgery, and the payday pushed him into the top 45. He's got a lot of work ahead of him to get into the top 15 for another NFR qualification, however. Barrel racer Trisha Aldridge moved into the top 15 after winning more than $14,000 over the course of four rounds, plus the average title. In Colorado Springs at the NFR Open, Riley and Brady Miner picked up a go-round check for $3,000, but the big winner was Eltopia steer wrestler Traver Johnson, who earned $18,250 for winning the event. That pushes the 22-year-old to number 31 in the world standings. One event that doesn't get much attention on the national scale is steer roping, but that doesn't mean it's not newsworthy. Cole Patterson, who has won four out of the last five gold buckles, picked up the win in Deadwood, South Dakota by splitting the first round, placing in both the second and third rounds, on his way to winning $6,900 and the average. And this week's steer ropers will probably win double that at the Cheyenne Frontier Days, which ends this weekend. For more sports, please go check out our podcast, the Kittitas Valley Sports Talk, where Eric Sorensen, Sammy Henderson, and I cover all of your local sports, rodeo, and the latest from CW Athletics. 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

0: All right, show of hands. Well, not unless you're driving. Don't take your hand off. The FDA is looking into new rules that would encourage food and beverage companies to clearly disclose how much caffeine is in their products. Right? Show a hand. Don't show me your hands. Are you worried about that? Making it easier for consumers to compare drinks and monitor their intake. While any future guidance wouldn't be legally binding, health experts continue to recommend no more than 400 milligrams of caffeine a day for healthy adults. Now, I got to tell you, my guidelines are very easy. I drink plenty of caffeinated beverages until I start shaking uncontrollably. The world is moving. Is there an earthquake going on? No, it's me.
1: This is an important notice to all U.S. taxpayers. The IRS is giving away billions of dollars in tax savings through a federal program called the Fresh Start Initiative to aid delinquent taxpayers. This initiative was established for anyone facing financial hardship and unable to pay their back taxes. 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
1: NBC News Radio, I'm Scott Carr. A severe weather outbreak in the Northeast and Midwest is triggering mass flight cancellations. FlightAware reports cancellations have surpassed 2,200 flights, with an additional 5,100 flights delayed. The FAA had to issue 11 simultaneous ground stops today in cities including Boston, New York, and Hartsfield-Jackson in Atlanta. Tornado watches are issued for more than 32 million people stretching from the New York City area through Philadelphia into parts of the Mid-Atlantic. President Trump is saying Iran desperately wants to meet, making the comments while speaking in the Oval Office today, adding no one's ever gone after Iran like he has.
2: One of the first things we did early in the administration, they would have a nuclear weapon, and you wouldn't have Israel, and in my opinion, you wouldn't have various other countries in the Middle East. It all begun.
1: This as the U.S. has conducted strikes on Iran for 10 straight nights.
2: Iran nuclear deal done by Barack Hussein Obama. I terminated that. If I didn't terminate it, you wouldn't have Israel right now.
1: Last weekend, three U.S. soldiers were killed in Iranian attacks on bases in Jordan and Iraq. American air carriers are being allowed to fly directly to Lebanon by President Trump, making that announcement in a post on social media today after Trump met with the Lebanese President Joseph Aoun at the White House Tuesday. Tropical storm Bertha is getting stronger, passing near northwest Florida's Gulf Coast. But Jamie Rome with the National Hurricane Center says most of the rain and storms are staying out to sea.
3: The storm is experiencing what we call northerly shear. Well, there's strong winds to the north that are pushing all of that shower and thunderstorm activity to the south.
1: Still, tropical storm warnings are posted from Mexico Beach to the Alabama border. Summer primary season's back underway today in Arizona. Voters are picking nominees for governor, several House seats, Attorney General, and Secretary of State. Scott Carr, NBC News Radio.
4: This is meteorologist Dennis Hull with your Tuesday Ag Weather Impacts, brought to you by Mid-State Co-op Irrigation. We'll plan for hot and dry weather to prevail this week as a high-pressure ridge holds sway over the Kittitas Valley. Smoke from numerous wildfires will continue to reduce visibility and cause unhealthy air quality. Look for temperatures to average 10 to 15 degrees above normal, with the hottest day likely being Wednesday. Only isolated showers are possible Thursday, with patchy rainfall less than a tenth of an inch. So hay and wheat harvest should be able to proceed with only minor delays. Alfalfa balers can expect afternoon humidity in the 20 to 25% range. Combine operators can look forward to humidity less than 60% from mid-morning to around midnight. Topsoil moisture in the first 8 inches continues very dry, averaging less than 15%. Weekly crop water use will range between 2.25 and 2.5 inches for irrigated alfalfa, cherries, apples, peaches, and corn, while lawns will need 1.75 to 2 inches, and wine grapes around 1.5 inches. These water needs are slightly higher than normal for late July. Chemical applicators should have generally light winds today and Wednesday, increasing a little on Thursday and Friday. For the early to middle part of August, longer range models are showing a mostly dry pattern with temperatures averaging above normal. This is meteorologist Dennis Hull, and that's your Ag Weather Impacts. Check out Mid-State Irrigation for all your irrigation needs, from repair of pumps and pipes to a wide selection of new pumps, aluminum handles.